0: KVRX would like to acknowledge that our station and meeting places are on the indigenous lands of Turtle Island, the ancestral name for what now is called North America. Moreover, we would like to acknowledge the Alabama Cushara, the Caddo, the Carrizo Come Crudo, the Kualitecan, the Comanche, the Kickapoo, the Lipan Apache, the Tonkawa, and the Isleta del Sur del Pueblo, and all the American Indian and indigenous peoples and communities who have been or have become a part of these lands and territories in Texas.
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0: vibe is the truth. I'm gold on the course. She's what she riding a horse. I won't fall through no more morphs. I'm here and I'm staying as long as my plan is slapped that I'm laying. The Frank Ocean plan. No matter how I paid it and came from the basement and attics. Cooking with niggas.
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2: Yeah.
1: That's the aim for me, to see the vision. 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

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Money troubles?

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Hello and welcome to the Dark and Stormy Show, the number one hip-hop show on the station and holding it down Friday nights. I'll be taking care of you till midnight tonight. This is a very special show because it is my 50th show here with KVRX. So you don't want to miss it. Keep it locked. 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Coming to you live from the University of Texas. Broadcasting out of East Austin. I'm your host, DJ Rap M. Behind us right now, Lucchini, aka This Is It, by Camp Low, off their album Uptown Saturday Night. And also coming up next, that last track we heard, Oakland Blackouts by the Hieroglyphics. Off their legendary album, Third Eye Vision. I got no one after me tonight, so we'll be doing some cuts and scratches later, and we'll be taking requests. If you got a request or you like what you're hearing, please do call in. The phone number is 512-495-KVRX. That's 512-495-5879. Love to hear from you. Without further ado, let's get into it. Keep it locked. KVRX, 91.7 FM. 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

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And it turns out that when you make something truly for yourself, you're doing the best thing you possibly can for the audience. It's because they're not being made by a person who cares about it. They're being made by people who are trying to make something that they think someone else is going to like. And that's not how art works. Art doesn't, that's something else. It's not art. That's commerce.

0: 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I'm your host, DJ Raph M. We also got a guest in the booth, my little bro here.
1: Hello.
0: Yeah, he's just hanging out.

All right, let me read those tracks off for you. That last one we heard, and behind us right now, Wordle, just dropped by Elegant, Meticulous, and Brother Ali. Before that, we heard a track by Jay Royale, the intro to his latest album, Woes of the Creator. Would recommend. Played a track off that last week as well. Then before that, Too Legit, off Kale Problem's new album, A Flower Blooms in May 3. Also played a track off that one last week. It's a great album. Then before that, sampling a very popular song was Love Me by Filthy Rich, off of what I believe is still his latest album, though I know hyphy artists release often off of his album, Tiesco the Deluxe Edition. I think he's released like 3 versions of the album already. Before that, we heard just a playa, a short instrumental track by Count Bass D, also recently released. And then, of course, to start that set off, Luchini, aka This Is It by Camp Low, off Uptown Saturday Nights.

Guns was released back in 1997. If you're just now joining us, this is our 50th show at KBRX. We'll be on till midnight, so keep it locked. All conscious hip hop. I think this next set is going to be a little more chill, but you know, don't take my word for it. If you like what you're hearing or you have a request, I'll get to those later tonight. But the phone number is 512-495-KVRX. That's 512-495-5879. 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Without further ado, let's get back into it. 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
1: Bitch.
0: Remember me? I'd have to lose all the brain cells in my head before I forget something as fine as you.
2: Does everyone need an audition to get with you?
0: You ain't gotta go through all that shit.
2: Then I choose you.
3: Ain't no business like whole business. You know what I'm saying?
0: Be cool, baby.
3: I was just telling my man that shit the other week, too, man. Straight up. Check me out.
4: 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Politics, niggas throwing hollow tips. I'm from the bottom, bitch. 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Kiss the money like a sweet lover. 10 seats in the Beamer. Peanut butter, the team is gutter. My skin got the green color, queen between the covers. Weed and Henny, number 10 crumpets. In the ear of a slut, I whisper sweet nothings. Sit white Russians, control bitches like puppets. Mink scarf, Jamaican Kango. Do the tango on the Yayo like Puffin' J-Lo.
5: Take that, take that.
4: Range roll, not the Laredo. I'm back, bitch, long 38 with the potato. Play it low, tiptoe with the bowl like Apocalypto. 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
5: None.
4: Keep it humble, flip the dope by the bundle. 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
2: On the floor?
3: Yeah, on the floor.
4: He steadfastly refused to speak. 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
5: Rest in peace, Graham. 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

most folks, we are not majority. 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

Got some shouts to give. Shouts to Lauren, James, and Bob, tuned in from Palm Springs, California. Also, happy birthday to my grandma. Probably tuned in from Kansas City, if she's still awake. Let me read those tracks off for you. Behind us right now, and that last one we heard, They Keep Asking Me, remastered by Rashad and Confidence. Recently dropped a remastered version of their album, The Element of Surprise. Would recommend. Before that, a classic by Dilated Peoples. That was Eardrums Pop off their classic album, The Platform. On that track we heard Dilated Peoples, Defari, Phil the Agony, Planet Asia, and White E. Ford. That album was released in 2000. Before that we heard Took a Loss by Stonemano 2 and Cuban Cigar by Young Chris and Madane Tio. Before that we heard Baron by Navy Blue and also Other World by the God Fahim. We also heard Sweet Nothings by Rock Marciano and Ego Trips by Chien Noir, The Other Guys, and DJ Ever Ready. Before that we heard Dust Clear by Stan Smith. And to start that set off, Turn Me Up by Smoke Diza. If you're just now joining us, this is our 50th show on KVRX. Hey, cheers to 50 more. I'll be taking care of you till midnight, entering our second hour here. Holding down the fort on Friday nights. All conscious hip-hop, gonna get a little chill, and maybe some cuts and scratches coming up in a little bit. So keep it locked. KVRX 91.7 FM.

0: about to get into the seasons. 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

0: Hello and welcome back to the Dark and Stormy Show. I'm your host, DJ Rap M, also in the booth. Got my little bro here.
1: Hello.
0: Let me read those tracks off for you. That last one we heard, Blockbuster Night by Smoke Deeza, Memphis Bleek, and Priya. Me and my bro actually just saw the
1: Disclosure Day. Yeah, the Spielberg film.
0: Yeah, Disclosure Day. The new feature film that just dropped today, supposedly. Except my friend accidentally bought tickets to see it yesterday somehow. I don't know how that happens. Anyway, let me read those tracks off for you. Before Blockbuster Night, we heard Politic Ditto by Sony Jim, Brain Orchestra, and the Mussolini. Before that, Rafiq Burnett by Kale Problems, DJ Hoppa. Of course, Lost in Space, featuring Black Silver, the Navigator, by Cool Keith, off of his album, Black Elvis, Lost in Space. Before that, we heard Seasons, by the Cunning Linguists, featuring Master Ace, and started that set off with Boom, the explicit album version by Royce da 5'9". It's been a busy week. I've been listening to so much hip hop. Let's take a moment to chill out. Let me get up here on the cuts and scratches in a minute. Meanwhile, enjoy this bed track, Acapulco, by Apollo Brown.

We're coming up the last 30 minutes of the show. Keep it locked. 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The Dark and Stormy Show, KBRX.

0: finally, a breakthrough in the Senate impeachment hearings of William Jefferson Clinton. On Thursday, thanks to the guiding hand of Chief Justice William Rehnquist, the stalemate was thwarted. Although in his 60s, Rehnquist is a member of the greatest generation. Available from Random House Books at Barnes & Noble, Brentano's, and Crown Books. Now, onto Rehnquist dissolving the Senate impeachment impasse.
1: We'll put it to a vote. All those in favor of making the videos available.

0: Mr. 44.
1: What a surprise.
0: That's our 12th vote today. That was 56 to 44. Senators, I'm getting tired of these straight party line votes. We need to find something to break this up. Did anybody see the Super Bowl?
2: Mr. Chief Justice, I saw the Super Bowl, and I particularly loved the commercial with the little mouse wearing glasses. I mean, that was funny.
3: I thought it was ludicrous. Mice don't wear goggles.
0: Take a vote. Who thinks mice wear goggles? Say aye.
4: Aye.

0: Apparently, whether mice wear goggles is a partisan issue. I give up. I guess we have to agree to disagree. How can you not agree to disagree? That's it. Okay. Might as well order lunch because we're going to be here all day.
1: Mr. Chief Justice, if I may, I propose we get ourselves a

0: 44. Okay, who didn't vote? Okay, who didn't vote?
1: I would like falafel. Falafel.
0: We aren't getting falafel.

0: vote.
1: We're not going to vote. 56% of the pizza will have pepperoni, the other 44% mushroom.
2: Mr. Chief Justice, I'd like to bring before the Senate a vote on whether more witnesses should be called.
1: We will not continue with this hearing until we can find some common ground. I can't believe we can't agree on anything. Come on, anybody? Anybody? Anybody have HBO? Have you seen those interminable promos for the Tracy Ullman show?
3: Is that the one where she's talking to her kid?
1: Yeah. Is it me or is that show overrated? All those that agree, say aye.
4: Aye.
1: Finally, you all agree. Good. That show blows hard. Hard. Word. Hey. Did you see on VH1 that Leif Garrett behind the music? Was that so sad it was hilarious? Chris, all in favor, say aye.
4: Aye.
1: We are on a roll now. Okay. That band NSYNC, they're not that bad. In fact, they're sexy. All those that agree, say aye.
2: Mr. Chief Justice, that's messed up. That's messed up. That's messed up.
1: Those guys aren't sexy. I was just seeing if I could get you guys to say it. Okay, you know what? Enough. Now that we broke the deadlock, back to the allowing the video testimony. All those in favor, say aye.
5: Okay, he likes NSYNC. It's a little weird, but he's still a great man, part of the greatest generation. Going to be available at Walmart. I have to take out a few passages, but if it helps get the message out to people, so be it.

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0: Why are you still up listening to this? Cody, get off that iPad, turn off that radio, and get to bed.
1: No, I don't wanna.
0: Didn't you know KBRX, in accordance with federal law and FCC regulations, confines the broadcast of indecent material to between the hours of 10 p.m. and 6 a.m. Sensitive listeners and children are advised to tune out during this time. You know, that means you, Cody.

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You know what I'm saying? 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

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Hey.

This is the Dark and Stormy Show. I'm your host, DJ Rap M. Just about wrapping it up tonight. Let me read those tracks off for you. That last one we heard, Drunk Dial, by Lord Sko, Static Selecta, and AB Soul. Off Lord Sko's latest album, Elevator Music, produced by Static Selecta. Would recommend. Might be able to see about getting him in a booth sometime. But I like Static Selecta's funny little freestyle in there. Before that, we heard Freestyle 2, Chapter 172, Straight Wreckin' by DJ Screw, Fat Pat, Stick One, ESG, and KE. Off of the third album in DJ Screw's new series, DJ Screw Originals, Volume 3. He's been releasing them every week, so there might be another one, Volume 4, coming out next Friday. But that one came out today. Then before that, we had some cuts and scratches with a funny SNL bit and some Apollo Brown beats and Taimo Denku, of course.

without further ado, wrapping up for the night. Thank you for listening. I'm going to leave you off with a track off of Tulsi's latest EP released currently, but I got word he's about to release a couple more, so be on the lookout. I'll let you guys know once they drop.

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Hope you have a good night. This has been the Dark and Stormy Show. I'm gonna go eat a bowl of chili.

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1: Yeah. What's this song again? Kinetic?
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2: Why are you doing this?

Simon says, we may not do the most.

Machinery, catharsis, ragtag, transcendent, lapse, trial, ice strung, neurotic, blue cross, golden arches, pearly gates, supermarket, interstate, fence, domestic, citizens arrest, vestibule, Tuesday 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

0: just staying on, do you ever wonder what it's like to be black? Do you ever wonder what it's like to be a girl? 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

0: Social media is buzzing after several people mentioned seeing something
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2: Farnoman is in family theory, so he saw something of the ordinary size.
0: He was drinking beer, or something, whatever it was.
3: God is after me, black and atrophied. If I spit it, it has to be broke in like cracking teeth. The fist of flash of heat draped across the sailor's shin, fading in, stoking other flame before the cane avenged. I spot tempo and the light is fading like Apollo dropping bolts impatient. I never made it. Sitting still in the lake of rot, lazy thought, cracklings in the navy pot with the smith teeth. Bet she ripped it off, spit and cough. Mix it in the love potion from Hilda above, smoking. 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Burdened by what he thought was an honest mistake. 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
1: 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Cause in the end I just thank you so much. I don't know why I said that. I'm kind of drunk. And I've never been as happy as right now.

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2: Bobbleheads.
0: Non-bobbleheads.
2: Yeah, or stiff necks.
0: Stiff necks.
1: Stiff necks.
0: Wait, are we supposed to be playing now?
1: Yeah, sure.

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1: 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Don't worry.
2: It's not the end of the world. There's always tomorrow.
1: You can do it.
2: I'm ready to support your next effort.
1: I'm always here for you.
2: Everybody has bad days. Don't worry.
1: It's not the end of the world. There's always tomorrow.
2: You can do it.
1: I'm ready to support your next
2: effort. I'm always here for you.
1: Everybody has bad days. Don't worry.
2: It's not the end of the world. There's always tomorrow.
1: You can do it.
2: I'm ready to support your next
1: effort. I'm always here for you.
2: Everybody has bad days. Don't worry.
1: It's not the end of the world. There's always tomorrow.
2: You can do it.
1: I'm ready to support your next
2: effort. I'm always here for you.
0: I know.
2: Everybody has bad days.
0: Where you came
2: from. Don't worry. It's not the end of the world. There's always tomorrow.
1: You can do it.
2: I'm ready to support your next.
0: I know who your best friends are.
2: The end of the world, there's always tomorrow.
0: And I know who your siblings are.

0: There's always tomorrow.
1: You can do it.
0: I'm ready to support your next effort.
1: I'm always here for you.

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1: Back when I was 4 and I knew the name of every dinosaur, I learned how to read ROM comic books. My babysitter said I was really smart. When the lights went out, everything changed. The radio music made me feel strange, and I had a real bad dream about a gorilla in the bathroom. And back when I was 6, I took everything real serious, and I thought that every song that came on the radio was referring to strange sexual acts, because they thought I wouldn't know the facts. And being small is hard, and no one ever tells you how.

the best thing that I knew, and I gave it up for fortune and for fame. I played like I didn't know how, I shocked the world, I wowed the crowd, but I deserved more than what they gave. Back when I was 27, still nothing had been forgiven. Clay turns into rock and rock just sits.

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I'd gladly let my hand fall off and burn, burn, burn. Back when I turned the big 4-0, I realized just how much there was to go, and I started to think being alone forever wasn't where it was at. So I took my head out of the window and taught myself how to love real fast. I started talking about painting with the woman in the laundromat. And back when I was 50 and my first wife had just left me, I felt okay and I sang my daughter funny little songs. And just when I thought the best was past, I fell in love for real at last, and it didn't even matter that it had taken me so long. And back when I was 63, the public rediscovered me. My comic books and albums had all become rare cult collector items, and both my parents were deceased, so they didn't see my records get re-released, and I got a dog for the first time in my life. And back when I was 74, my dog died and I got two more. I still felt really good about my daughter and also about my girlfriend, and I would sing and draw a little bit, but mostly I would just wake up early and sit and hang out with the puppies and wish that I could live forever. And back when I was 87 and my grandson had just turned 11, my woman was dead and my dogs were getting pretty old. My body didn't work quite like it should, but overall things were pretty good. I was getting decent royalties from the reissued comic books and records. And back when I was 106, my only friend was one goldfish. Everyone I ever knew was dead and gone. And the goldfish never had a name, and the neighbors thought I was insane. And I flushed it down the toilet when I saw it floating upside down. And back when I was 128, I'd sit outside on an old milk crate and look out at the world from the stoop across the street. The boomboxes and the hot Kong

0: Hey, where are we?
1: Don't worry.
0: No, seriously, where are we?
1: Shh, hide. They smell good music taste.
0: Wait, I see an entrance over there.
1: Almost there. Okay, we can talk here. Welcome to the Belfry, where even you can eavesdrop on a show of the ages with DJ Sputnik on Saturdays at 3 a.m. I heard in the Belfry that they play the most vexing post-punk, ghastly gothic rock, and slam and darkened new wave. They're here! Remember, it's on KVRX!
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This is RuPaul Charles, honey. 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

0: This is just another night. Cause it's just another night.
1: In another place, you know what I'm saying?
0: Only
1: here.
0: Cause it's just another night. Engaged in the pursuit.

0: 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Ah, me hearties, 'tis a show where silly music, old familiars, and interviews collide. 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
2: My school, he's a general, yeah. 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Y'all can keep that spreading shit. We just on some distant shit. Suckin' team marathons. 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I might go risk it all. 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I'm off the wall. 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Just a shit, you better watch yourself. Y'all is on the label now. Only news to me is all my clothes got different labels now. From what songs I make it out, got Apple money in my bank account. I heard the cash reveals the truth. You will, y'all can hate me now.

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0: 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There we go.
1: And hello.
0: Oh my god. Rookie mistake. You'd think that on my very last show on KVRX, I would be able to do this stuff with my eyes closed, but turns out, I'm still pretty green.
1: That's all right, DJ Mystery Meat. This is DJ Crazy. We're here on KVRX 91.7 FM, Austin, Texas, also on KVRX.org. I'm going to play some prog rock. That's P-R-A-G-U-E rock. Or really, Bern, Switzerland here in the case of our first band. This is Coroner with Semtex Revolution from their landmark 1991 album, Mental Vortex.
0: All right, let's take it away.

0: first unconfirmed reports say the president was hit in the head. That's an unconfirmed report that the president was hit in the head.
1: It's official now. The president is dead.
2: All right.
3: R.I.P. John F. Kennedy.
2: Say that one more time.
4: R.I.P. to John F. Kennedy there. A little tribute at the end.
2: I was just in Dallas visiting the Texas Theater where Lee Harvey Oswald was arrested for allegedly assassinating John F. Kennedy.
4: As Bob Dylan, who I'll hopefully be seeing in a couple of weeks, said, "It was a dark day in Dallas." Well, next up we have another dearly departed musician. Two of them, in fact. Of course, the maestro Frank Zappa, but his longtime vocalist slash flautist, Napoleon Murphy Brock, who sadly passed away earlier this year.
2: Yeah, and here is Oh No, Son of Orange County, live by Frank Zappa on A Token of His Extreme. You're listening to Sloppy Seconds Rides Again. I'm DJ Mystery Meat.
4: I'm DJ Crazy.
2: And here's Napoleon Murphy Brock.
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Hey, kitty girl. This is RuPaul Charles, honey. Are you ready to listen for your life? Well, I'll take that as a yes. Lucky for you, you're listening to the radio station with the most charisma, uniqueness, nerve, and talent in all of Austin, Texas. 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

0: 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We are dedicated to providing unique music that just can't be found anywhere else. KBRX is not mainstream. It does not force the same 40 songs down your throat. We simply play none of the hits all of the time.
1: KBRX. Yeah.
2: All right, we're back on Sloppy Seconds Rides again with your host, me, DJ Mystery Meat, and my guest.
3: Yeah, this is DJ Crazy. Big shout out to RuPaul.
2: Big shout out to RuPaul. Thanks for doing that. A very real station bumper. And yeah, we're kind of, this is my final rodeo at KVRX, Sloppy Seconds Rides for the last time. And I'm glad to have a guest in here for this first hour. We'll be broadcasting until 9 p.m. playing all sorts of stuff, and this is DJ Crazy's prog sampler, and
3: keep your dials tuned.
2: Keep your dials tuned, and yeah, watch the space. Hashtag big things coming. And what did we just listen to? Because it was pretty I feel like I just went on a long journey. So
3: yeah, that was the Slaughter Garden Suite from Japanese black metal band Psy. That's from their 2000 album Imaginary Sonicscapes. You might have noticed some great synthesizer playing on that, and we've got some more great synthesizer playing coming up from a one and only Mr. Tony Banks as part of my favorite prog rock band, Genesis.
2: So here it is, the Colony of Slippermen.
3: Bada bing.
2: Bada bing. The lamb does in fact lie down on Broadway.

0: I've got a silver machine.
1: What does it do, DJ Crazy?
0: It takes you from England, where the legends Hawkwind, including their bassist Lemmy, originally wrote that song, all the way to snowy Montreal, Quebec, where our favorite French-Canadian prog metalers Voivod released that cover.
1: Beautiful. Couldn't have said it better myself. Well, that was, yeah, Voivod covering Silver Machine by Hawkwind. And before that, remind us what we listened to.
0: Yeah, we listened to The Colony of Slippermen by Genesis, Peter Gabriel era, of course, although we do love Phil Collins, especially since he remembers the Alamo. And before
1: more,
0: that, we had
1: maybe
0: Slaughter
1: more so
0: Garden
1: than anybody
0: Suite.
1: Else.
0: Indeed, indeed. He has a huge collection. We had Psy from Japan before that, Frank Zappa, and then to start off the hour, we had Coroner. We're going to go back to the realm of metal a little bit here, but across the pond, and across the pond from across the pond, because we're going to go all the way figuratively to Macedonia, where we meet up with our hero, Alexander the Great, and his 11-minute epic from, of course, the Great's Iron Maiden. Once again, this is DJ Crazy.
1: And this is DJ Mystery Meat.
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1: Beautiful. Thank you, DJ Crazy. Let's take it away.
2: My son, ask for thyself another kingdom, for that which I leave is too small.

0: That was an athletic endeavor.
1: Almost like crossing the Alps on some elephants.
0: Almost like crossing the... Was that...
1: Was it the Caucasus?
0: That was Hannibal. Hannibal was the elephant guy,
1: that was
0: right?
1: Against Alexander, right?
0: Yeah, I think so. Those were
1: This is not a history show.
0: Carthaginians. Yeah, I know. This is kind of a revisionist history show. Alexander the Great was riding elephants across the Appalachians, Iron Maidens from Germany. Everything is up is down, black is white.
1: Indeed, indeed.
0: What inspired you to select that song for today's set?
1: I'm a big fan of Iron Maiden's 1986 album Somewhere in Time, where they introduced use of synthesizers, and this is the longest song on the album and my favorite song on the album.
0: Yeah, you know, when you're dealing with the kind of prog stylings of Genesis and Frank Zappa and even these, you know, metal bands like Psy and Iron Maiden, you know, I think it's safe to say that longer is, in fact, better.
1: Yeah, and we're going to finish up this hour here with sort of a different kind of prog. This is, they term themselves Urban Fusion. They're from Brooklyn, New York. The fusion is the fusion of New York-style hardcore with a little bit of 90s metalcore in there, lounge jazz, and sort of a Dillinger Escape Plan style mathcore. Quite interesting. This is Kinderia. And this is from their, I believe, 1999 album, The Process of Self-Development. And the title track is Temple of Sickness.
0: All right, let's take it away.

0: All right. Well, that was Temple of Sickness by Candiria, who DJ Crazy was elucidating the virtues of to me.
1: Incredible band.
0: Yeah, really, really sick stuff. What a great way to close that set out. I want to thank DJ Crazy for coming on and spinning this hour of prog and metal for my very last rodeo on KVRX.
1: I appreciate the invitation, DJ Mystery Meat. It's an honor to be here on KVRX 91.7 FM and HD2. I hope anyone listening tunes into the rest of this marathon set that DJ Mystery Meat is in the midst of right now. To send them off in style. But this is me, DJ Crazy, signing off. And take it away.
0: Stay crazy. Stay crazy, DJ. Stay crazy. And we'll be at the Lost Well later tonight, catching a few decent bands.
1: Oh, yeah. Let's plug that. We've got the homies in Horrific Visions.
0: That's right.
1: Their new album, Remnants of Atrophy, out on Comatose Music. As well as their drummer Renee doing double duty in Martyred, another brutal death metal band from the San Antonio era.
0: Cool.
1: Area.
0: Yeah, and I'm not allowed to tell you to go, but I will say, if you're interested in that kind of stuff, might be worth popping your head in.
1: Some people will be there listening to music.
0: Yeah, you might see Meat and Crazy in the flesh. Anyways, since I'm going to be on the air for another 3 hours, I might as well slow it down and... What are you doing for the next 20 minutes? You're listening to Sloppy Seconds Rides again, baby.
1: I'm staying here.
0: Yeah.

All right, you're listening to Sloppy Seconds Rides again with your host, DJ Mystery Meat. That's me. They told me I could play whatever I wanted, so I decided to play all 23 minutes and 33 seconds of Echoes by Pink Floyd from their 1971. I got my my fact-checking cuz in the booth with me right now, DJ Crazy. And that was, yeah, the 1971 record, Metal. So, thanks for tuning in. If you stuck around this long, you passed the test. I will be sending out awards and certificates to all of you. So, just text me your names and mailing addresses. We're going to have a few words from the station itself. Words from the bowels of KVRX. And then after that, we'll get back into songs of a normal length. So, you know, prepare yourself for that. Recalibrate your brains if you need to. Yeah, thanks for tuning in. This is my final show on KVRX. Trying to send myself off with the bang. Stick around.

0: 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My name is Elias.
1: You ever put on a record and feel like it was trying to tell you something? Like the music knew something you didn't? Each week, we pull cards from the tarot and get advice from beyond the veil. Maybe something will click and we'll be born anew. Or it might just be a great hour of psychedelic rock with some cosmic talk. Tune into Cycles of a Birth, Wednesdays at 8 p.m. with me, DJ Wallflower.

All right. You just heard Robert Earl Keen doing his version of Leveland. That one goes out to DJ Funk, both my child and my mentor, and fellow KVRXer, who should be doing a show next semester, so stay tuned. See if he brings back the shallow end. Before that, we heard Rocky Erickson with the classic I Think of Demons. So Rocky and Robert, back-to-back Texas legends, as a kind of tribute to my time here in the Lone Star State. The past 2 years I've gotten to call it home, and now I'm moving on to greener pastures, New Orleans, Louisiana. Before that, we heard Taj Mahal by Jorge Ben, and that is off of his Africa Brasil record with a real fiery queek apart. And that one goes out to my good people at Post Vine jamming right now, playing the drums, the classical Indian flute, the saxophone, the guitar, the bass guitar, the congas. Yeah, should be there with you fellas right now, but instead I'm here trying to keep the world company. What can we do? Before that, we heard Whoa by Midnight Oil off their album Diesel and Dust, one of the great debuts of the 80s. Kicked the set off with I Wanna Know If It's Good to Ya by Funkadelic off of the brand new, finally, Hallelujah, after 50, 60 years, however long it's been, I lost count, it's been so long, reissue, remaster, remix, reinterpreted, just sounding crystal clear, beautiful, bassy, full, like the way it should have sounded in the first place. Free Your Mind and Your Ass Will Follow by Funkadelic. The title track of that record, the 10-minute long epic that is Free Your Mind and Your Ass Will Follow, I've long held to be the masterpiece, the crown jewel of Funkadelic's discography, but nobody could appreciate it because it sounded so bad. And now it sounds a heck of a lot better, and I highly recommend you go out and get your hands on a copy of the new CD reissue of Free Your Mind. Right now we're listening to Belle Isle Days by the Lyman Woodard Organization from Detroit, Michigan. This album makes me think about the day I spent long ago on Belle Isle in Michigan, and beautiful city. Just had Movement, had their big techno festival there. We'll follow this up with another song from the Motor City, Motown's own Jackson 5, with All I Do Is Think of You, beautiful electric sitar, and a sample you might recognize if you're a fan of one Mr. J. Dilla. Thanks for tuning in at Sloppy Seconds Rides again on 91.7 HD2 right now, but we about to transition to HD1. KVRX.org. I'm DJ Mystery Meat. 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

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Your host, DJ Mystery Meat. This is Sloppy Seconds Rides again, and this week, Sloppy Seconds Rides for the final time. Thanks to everybody who's tuned in and joined and enjoyed the music that I've had to share with you over the past 2 years. My time in Austin is coming to a close, but I'm off to greener pastures, milkier ways, other farther reaches of the galaxy. I am going to be going to New Orleans. Maybe I'll see you there. If you can pick me out in a crowd, then that's a problem. But if you recognize my voice, then I can't blame you. I've been told that it's recognizable. Yeah, that was All I Do Is Think of You by the Jackson 5. We're going to kick off these last 2 hours of Sloppy Seconds Rides again with a little goth moment with Strawberry Switchblade. Here's Being Cold from the self-titled Strawberry Switchblade from the self-titled Strawberry Switchblade record. And stick around. We've got lots of good stuff on deck for yous.